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13: 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King James School of Nursing and Midwifery, Lira City. 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
18: 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Hallelujah. 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I want to tell you, don't be scared. Hallelujah. 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Just connect with this in the spirit. You are going to see the hand of God. Sumikaniziwa nechigambo kino mumoyo. 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
9: 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I am the true description of God's glory.
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9: 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Please write my WhatsApp number. Don't call, but just send a message. You can send a voice SMS or you can type an SMS. Hallelujah.
14: Amen.
9: I want to pray with you. I want to believe God with you. I want to believe God because you told me this year is a year of testimony. Hallelujah.
14: Amen.
9: Hallelujah.
14: Amen.
9: It is a year where our God makes all things new.
14: Amen.
9: Hallelujah. 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
21: amabara nenye naluvega Aisha
22: am naluvega Aisha
21: kuija hano mulundo gwabandize
22: the first time I stepped here
21: bakaba bansemeyize
22: I was operated
21: kabantu bani ko babasemeza
22: like other women have operated
21: kyoka hanyuma yo kunsemeza
22: after I was operated
21: nyataandika kuruga mu amayize
22: then water began to come
21: mazire
22: out of my body
21: mazire kira kurungi ngarukire kole mirimu yanga
22: I was totally normal and I was doing my ordinary work
21: kyoka kuruga no bo amayize ne gakurukuta hali nyikalire hana amayize gayikire ira
22: since that time water would flow out of my body and it flows all over the floor
21: nyaruba tahantu bansabira byalema
22: I walked to several places they prayed for me things failed
21: haro mnywani wange yagamba ha tugende Ebenezer
22: there is one of my friends who said no this time around let's go to Ebenezer
21: namukambe Ebenezer ha tingenda yo bakampaka nayo
22: And I told her, no, I won't go to Ebenezer. People stopped me to go
21: there.
22: Because people would say, don't go to Ebenezer.

0: day even I came here, my own daughter told me, Mom, don't go to Prophet Museveni. I'll take you to my pastor, he will pray for you and you'll be well. Then I told my daughter, no, my heart is telling me I'll get healed from Pastor Museveni's church. Because I walked over many hospitals. Even to the hospital that operated me, they brought up professors and they failed. Then the doctor told me, Aisha, forgive me, it's I who operated you, but I failed to heal you. Now, when I came here, the doctor had advised me never to take a lot of water. Because if I take a lot of water, that's how the water will pass through. But when I came here at church, I sat on a seat and I said, this time let me take water and
1: sit.
0: While I was seated there, I took two bottles of water. But when I went back home, because I came here on a Sunday. Now, on Monday, I never saw any kind of water flowing out of my body. Now I said, if this God has given me this power sickness, can he heal my own child? This child from nowhere, she could fall and faint like 2 hours. She would be playing and her friends would tell me. They could tell me she has fainted, she's totally down. The truth is that we moved around. When it comes to a child, parents, you know, there's nowhere we never went to. She stopped even schooling and the friends could laugh at her. But when things failed in church, we even went to the wolves. I remember they slaughtered a goat on her head when I was watching. And the witch doctor told us, if this sickness comes back, I will do away with witchcraft. Immediately we reached home, the same thing caught this child. Then we called this witch doctor. Now the same situation has come back. And said, there's something that we did not put right. I'm trying to correct it. It won't come back again. But still the situation was saved. Now this child decided to sit, even she stopped to go to school. But when I came here and the prophet had prayed for me and I was healed, then I said, if the prophet had managed to pray for me and I'm healed, how about my child? I came and we sat there and the prophet called upon me. Even when the prophet was consulting me, all my thoughts were upon my child where I was seated in front. Then the prophet asked me, what is that you are seeing? Then I told him, I've come with my child to see. I was seated there and this child fainted. And ministers asked me, what is it? I told them, I brought this child to be prayed for. Glory to God. This thing began struggling with this child. So far it is 2 years down. And the prophet prayed for me last year. It was in July. I remember Pastor Sylvia, prophet, saying, embrace this young girl. Since last year, July, now it is July, 1 year, it has never come back. May the glory be to the God of prophet.
2: Gambo nti amine. 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This year I'm going to trust the Lord who has worked miracles for others. He will work

0: miracle for me. And this is what the Bible says in the English version, Isaiah 12 verses 2. The Bible says, behold, God is my salvation. I will trust. I will not be afraid. For the Lord God is my strength and my song. He has come. He has become my salvation. 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

0: Greetings to Haise Program. 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

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So therefore, I don't want to hear that there is poverty in a homestead which has not accessed this money if they have the land. I demand this. And anybody who is a minister, if I come to your area and I find that you have not done it, I will sack you. 89.

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care about all our problems and all our hurts and every disease. 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Let your living water flow.

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0: Good morning. Thank you so much for choosing Spice, and being there for us means a lot. Where are you? What are you doing? Are you streaming live or might be on your radio on a Sunday? Are you traveling or might be having fun? Are you having, are you breaking that hangover that hit you overnight? 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Kini program together easy Sunday kandi wanyeta DJ The Lord Incredible mwijikuru wakawalega. Did I really drink yesterday? I drink once in a week, and normally, not always, not every day at least. Special greetings to everyone on radio. Can it get very cool radio? What your only program ma is a Sunday. Nyinga the Lord Incredible wajoli sana manyori nambu ai nambu kakani manyori imadle kai madle angova kai yenye negi kesai yore kai team ku angova ne. 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There are people who drink up to morning, as in drinking up to morning. His name is Ken Rogers, and nice piece, The Gambler.
1: Summer's evening, on a train bound for nowhere, I met
2: Spice
1: up with a gambler. We were both too tired to sleep, so we took turns of staring out the window at the darkness.
2: Spice
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0: Islands in the stream, and you know, Ken Rogers and that is Dolly Parton. 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It is your time to really request that song, and I'll be playing it. 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My name is D-E-L-O, the Incredible and Easy Sunday. My name, I mean, your favorite program that happens once a week, always on Sunday. Wabali kuba, wabali kutugonza, haba kutambura. 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We have seen a lot of accidents this week. But we shouldn't forget night accident. 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
3: Westlife.
0: 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I carry, carry.
3: That's a rogue.
0: Hmm.
3: The who was there, no, maybe me.
0: Hmm. I go. Kazinaki.
3: The number I need to be nice.
0: Hey.
3: I lie down.
0: Lie down. Carry. Lie down, Nikki Minaj. Well, ladies and gentlemen, let me take a break. And when I come back, I'll, you know, be jazzing with you yet again. Good morning. Thank you so much for loving Spice. And apparently, like I've always said, being there for us means a lot. Might be on. Well, let's do it like this and you will return.

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0: We are the world, we are the children, and nice piece from Michael Jackson, The Light, and all other stars. Thank you so much for loving Spine. Thank you so much for loving us. Of course, into Kubasima, Mabele Kuba, Radio Mabele Kutugons. Earlier on, we heard from sign of a victory. Hello, good morning. Thanks for the wonderful presentation. Kindly play me We Are the World by MJ. You say you are Mbale. Oh, you are in Mbale. Thank you so much for loving. Hi, thanks for the show. Aurora Johnson Omoroko Kitara SS. Sending greetings to my parents, Abuoli and Amoti in Ibanda, my brothers and sisters around town, Cohen, Colin, Muchunguzi, Mondo, Rachel Nashiba, and all students of Kitara Aces who know Aurora Johnson. Kindly play me Unity by Alan Walker, Kanyumira Zulaika, and her friend. Thank you so much, Aurora, from Kitara Aces. You happen to be my neighbor. Thank you so much for the love and you being there for us. Checking out from this platform, some other person, let me see. Greetings, Papa. Greetings to my beloved mom, brothers, and sisters. Play me Sign of Victory by Ara Kelly. I'm Dr. Hilary in Ichikube. Thank you so much, Doctor, for listening in. Hi, Delo. I'm Jojo Team Spine. Regards to my bestie, Mommy Lydia in Tontema, plus my Day Benson. Love them so much. Play for them a song, You Make Me Feel. I've already played that. Thank you so much. And keep the messages coming. To those who love football, it's going to be a fantastic night as we actually witness the World Cup finals. Spain again, the quarter. Argentina, Kialero, Kinuka, and England. Tirege, France. Awe kikare kiakasatu. That is Golo Mukaga Haina. It was really ragged score. So today, tonight, Space FM will be climaxing what we called the campaign World Cup Fiesta. Kandi tumazire gabahe bisembe bimu nebimu, and then we'll do the finals today. Thank you so much. Keep the love flowing. I'm Sanji Munana Ina, Munana Mwenda Mwenda, Ibidi Ina Mwenda, Oba Msanji Tane, Munana Mwenda Mwenda, Munana Mwenda Mwenda. Thank you so much for loving us, our people in Kagadi. Aba Mhoro, Bakwe Samba, Mwebitera, Wikufatwara, Havana. 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Thank you so much for love, Spice.
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0: 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That is General Moses Ali. Ajmanion and the entire West Nile. Like I've been to West Nile. I know how big General Ali is in West Nile. Rest in peace. 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
2: Hello. 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
2: 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Aba nabona abatu wasube na bo sentra fa iru secondary school.
0: Mwaka kiogo.
2: 2023.
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2: Without forgetting Elizabeth from Kinyakairo.
0: She must be special to you.
2: Yeah.
0: A little bit, you are special, and someone says it on radio. Interesting. Well, we have people that we call special in life, and a little bit, you must be one of them. Thank you so much for the love. Amoti Nyamira Manyinga Janet, etie Chikwita Ufosana, Amoti Mijumbi, Ayokia Nyigi side zaho, that is side za Kinubi aho, management ya step by step, Mukuru Lumupita, there are many schools, step by step schools, and of course management of Golden Castle, Kinubi. Habat, Director Habat and Kanyoro, and of course my friend Felix. Over Kuma Radio, Mwana wa Kanungu, Aside za Koga na Kwakura. Mnyon Wanjen wa Mweta Neba Tomochwa, Aside za that is Vusinsi, Robert Aside za Vusinsi, and of course Romnyon Wango Mweta Robert Intege Karkogi. Nabasini anakola zinywe na benda abagonza Spice FM Spice. Well, let me do like this. I will return, but all our socials are flooded with your messages. You can go there, post in, and we can, you know, pick you out. Someone wanted to listen to I Wanna Grow Old With You and Westlife.

0: want you back for good, and it is playing at around, that is, 9 minutes past the hour of 11, those on radio for the first time. Program yaitu Nganze wageta Easy Sunday. 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It's time for breakfast. It's almost lunch. 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Aya, you can be enjoying drinking, but when it comes to hangover. Bob James, thanks for the show, drop me no pressure. Thank you so much, Bob, on Facebook, there are many. K.U.N. Rogers, live and clear in Orgando, Rwampara, enjoying the show, drop me, show me heaven by Maria McKay. Show me heaven, it was going to be coming, it's going to come. Let me see, show me heaven. You say it is going out to Kembaba's Esther from Kasha Kambara, Manchester United fans, Maria Goretti Nazwa, Mwebase Rogers, Ivan Pavlov, Desidio Mose, Chonza, and all listeners. Simon Peter Dieri, hi, thanks for the program. Dub me strong. Strong All Along by Ethan Parker. Going out to my sister Maggie, brother Joshua at Bulind Integrated, my nephew Donald at BMSS, nice and marvelous. Sandy said you want to listen to Strong All Along. Let me see if I have the song. I'll do the needful. Piat Rumuhasi, we are together from Dopin, lockdown street in Limpopo. Thank you so much. Robert Mugabe na Jembe, live from Turkey, Toss Me Every Day by Phil Collins. Phil Collins and Every Day is going to come your way. There are many of your requests. Mukisa Fred, drop me Sisi Bante by Big Eye, Starboy Dancer, thanks for the show. Gilbert, tuned it at Transmara, Narok County, that must be Kenya. Thank you so much, Robert Aluvega, from Turkey, Toss Me Every Day. Phil Collins going out to Maria Goret, Nazwa, and my crush on this app, yet I'm married, Jesus. Maria Goret, Nazwa, listening, thank you so much, Goret. Thanks for the show. Kind of drop me Panado by Carol Kasita. That is Betty Beat One Emerton. Thank you so much. Bright Ones, thanks for the show. Drop me No Pressure. Thank you. Keys John, thanks for the show. Drop me Mbabo by Win Hash Era Toro's Finest. Going out to all people around UG. I'm stylish promoter Toro. Thank you so much. Brother Kids of Alikuma Radio, over to Kutugonza. Could be another bunch of calls on 784-899-249 or 759-899-899. I'm greeting Team Argentina. Hey, Team Argentina, where are you? And of course, Team Spain as well. The world is watching. The world is waiting for that big match, big match. And we'll be on the screens tonight, and Spice FM will be doing the needful as usual, bringing the match live. That is around 10 in the night. Where are you going to watch from? Have you already booked where to watch from? I really don't know where you're going to watch from, but I know where I'm going to watch at least. Ugenda gurura nka mpira team anyi Spice. Hello.
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0: 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Mama Davis, thank you so much for loving us. And my sister Woli Noel, thank you so much. Aba msinsi nywene mbara mkizi. Mnyonu wanga Yasin Butch and Hides Gura kanda na tunda nivisa to Sides of Sinsa ho. Someone wanted to listen to Show Me Heaven, Maria McKay. Why not? Let's go do this and come back.

0: In the past, I've been polite, but now, as president of Uganda and chairman of the NRM, I will be very rough. So therefore, I don't want to hear that there is poverty in a homestead which has not accessed this money if they have the land. I demand this. And anybody who is a minister, if I come to your area and I find that you have not money, I will sack you.
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10: Okay.
11: It's long-lasting,
10: mm-hmm.
11: reliable.
10: No fading. Yes. 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

She's called Shania Twain, and from her of the best, still the one playing at around that is, 25 to the top of the hour. Kuramukia omugurusi Adnan Mureju, Haj. 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My friend called, that is Bing Latif, Bing Lewis, side za Bujura, mwebali kuba radio, John Walijua, side za Kitoba, mwebali kuba radio, Edman Rukoga, mnyonu wanga muno, mwebali kuba radio, Dr. Henry, from Blood Transfusion Services, and of course, Master Moses, which are SS Spice. 784-899-249-0751-899-899. 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My friend, Director Mwine, that is Winners High School, down in Isaka. Thank you so much for being on radio. Abakaga dimuka, side za Mhora, mbara mkize, aro mnyuan wange, mnyuan waitu muno, aikara na streaming alive mpaka ya Mhora, mweta God, ya bera kuwa radio na kwa kura, aro mnyuan wanjo, ndijo nwa mweta, that is, comrade, senior baba, Josephat, bera kuwa radio, Hassan Kialigonza, thank you so much. And of course, my friend Pole Pole Msanga, Said Zamhoro, kwa Rusisa, mwebali kuwa radio. 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Kura mkia ho, my uncle and my entire family in Mhoro, Mzee Kagadisa, Kiki, mwebali kuwa radio, na abo muka inyuena. Well, I really heard so much of your messages. Could I have really skipped a song that I didn't play? Let me check all your requests. 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

0: Interesting. And of course, sounds of Britney Spears and Perfume, and going out to all people who can't move out of the house without smearing themselves. Those people who like putting on perfumes, you can't move without a perfume. And one of friend of mine is that is our colleague that is he likes perfume so much. I'm talking about Godwin, West of Kampala. Ugaka perfume it come wow. Might be this spice.
1: Wait.
0: Hello.
1: Hello.
0: Yes, Bill, thank you so much. I've got Boda aside is that is a police stage. Thank you so much for the love. Spice.
2: Good morning.
0: Good morning, Ariel.
2: Incredible.
0: Incredible, yeah.
2: Thank you, Fabio.
0: Thank you so much. This is
2: this African Channel.
0: Eh?
2: This is African Janet Kikwit.
0: Janet, Inva. No, yeah, no.
2: It's a friend. I'm so happy to be here. Hey, look. I'm from church.
0: Hey, look, it's surprising. I'm coming in. For you?
2: Not for you.
0: Hey,
2: I want to give greetings to my partner, you know? To yourself. And to myself.
0: All right.
2: I need faith for me. It's too late to love me now.
0: Too late.
2: From Dolly Parton.
0: Too late to love you.
2: Yes.
0: Thank you so much for the surprise. Spies.
3: Hello.
0: Msivire kurungi mama. 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
3: Na nyowe nyenda kurora abahinda kugunzara.
0: Ego.
3: Ego.
0: Kale njakuja bonu banyoleki.
3: Ego.
0: Kale.

Ladies and gentlemen, I really can't go past this, but Alan Jackson says, where were you when the world stopped running? And most times we get problems, and look, when we get problems, people run away from us. The people who are supposed to hold our hands, the people who are supposed to really comfort us, hold us tight, compose us, give us a word of courage, and stand with us in the most difficult situations, run away. And here Alan Jackson asks, where were you when the world stopped running? Well, it's a nice piece, full of message and encouragement, especially to people who have gone through a lot of trauma, a lot of problems. There are people that we really think we can, you know, hang on when things turn berserk, when it is windy, when there are storms. But when they really run away, when we're supposed to have them, then it is the opposite. Easy Sun, it's me, Rogers, listening live from Kasege, Kakind of Ganges. Greetings to Deo and my dad, Alija, driver, Kikwai, and all listeners of Spice. Could be the last caller here on radio. Spice? Well, I can't go past this. It has to be tomorrow that we team up in other programs. Wishing you the best of your Sunday, and to football lovers, the World Cup final is here for you to enjoy. It's going to be a night out for most people who love soccer. My name is Delo the Incredible, and always Easy Sunday. The best of your Sunday, people. Take care, and God bless you.

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1: The immediate intervention are as follows. One, as earlier communicated, all study trips and tours that involve learners having to travel in group transport by land within the country or going outside Uganda are hereby suspended until further notice. Two, schools that are already in an ongoing study trip or tour are instructed to stop to the nearest police station, force station, for further guidance and assistance on how to return to their respective schools. Three, Uganda Police Force is coordinating the safe return of learners that are currently on study tour or trip. Four, within 7 days, the Minister of Education and Sports shall constitute a ministerial task force to develop comprehensive regulations and ensure safety of learners during study tours and trips. Not permitting nursery or kindergarten learners to undertake school trips or tours. And D, the mechanical condition of the vehicle is another very important item to consider. The recommended capacity of passengers as per the license. F, notifying the Uganda Police Force about the visit, record of learners, mode of travel, and the contact information for the teacher in charge and head teacher. G, movement for trips between 6 a.m. in the morning up to 6 p.m. in the evening, and the planning of the trip to factor in clear stopover and the sleepovers. The guidelines remain in force as they are intended to ensure that all co-curricular activities are planned and conducted in a manner that guarantees the safety, security, and welfare of learners at all times. All schools are required to study and adhere to updated basic requirements and minimum standards for schools, which was in 2026. However, the Minister of Education and Sports has convened an interministerial meeting to come up with immediate and long-term interventions.
0: Kandi we AIGP Lawrence Nwabine, owner director of traffic hamuna road safety, agambirengu guidelines minister webye nyegesa biaturukize. 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Leka nuwabi ine mumwehulirire.
2: In line with what the minister said, that we restrict buses from traveling at night. And therefore, the guidelines given by the minister immediately were put into action. Secondly, the buses were inspected by our IOVs and we allowed them to proceed. The drivers were checked to the extent of ascertaining their sobriety status. And strictly, we are going to follow the guidelines that you received from the minister. This month of July has registered many road crashes involving school children. This is because there has been a shift in the way school trips and tours have always been conducted. The school tours have now shifted to long distances, including proposals for foreign travels. And therefore, this adjustment adjusted the transport systems, and these buses that were not familiar to long journeys had to move. This resulted into these crashes, together with the indiscipline of some of these drivers.
3: My name is Philemon Badagawa, and I've noted with the concern that school tours have been suspended due to the several accidents that have happened, that have involved, or that have led to the loss of lives of our children, learners, and pupils, and it's really concerning as it is citizen. Of course, it's going to deny the learners chance to see new things, but of course, there's nothing better than life. It's first save life first, but the best thing is to caution what's the lead of these schools not taking good care of the children by involving, letting them use vehicles that are not in good condition, the drivers not doing the best. Are they not the best schools should use? I think schools, they should use drivers that mind about the lives of the people they are carrying in their vehicles. But also, besides that, we should also take note of the condition of the vehicles that these schools are using. Either the government needs to inspect all the vehicles, or the government should find over how they qualify or vet the drivers these schools are using. Because most of these accidents, I see they are resulting from minor mistakes that the drivers could have avoided. And basically, it's high time the government thought of how they could do vet these drivers before schools employ them.
0: Maybe, Mr. Badagawa, if we look around and see our roads, not only the roads in a specific district, but across our districts, how is the nature of our roads?
3: Of course, I can't say the roads are the lead causes, because if you look at the other incident of the bus that knocked the train, it's not that the road is bad, but perhaps the driver could have done his best to save the situation. So there you don't blame it to the road. And for drivers, if you are going to drive on the road that you have not been using often, it's good that you drive at a low speed that is manageable, so that if there is any error, you are able to control the speed. Yeah. So I cannot so say that it's the issue of the roads. Yeah, because if you compare these accidents, some have happened on very smooth roads, and you wonder what's the cause.
0: So should we throw the blame on the drivers, probably, or the
4: vehicles they drive.
3: I can't say we should throw the blame. We should think of ways of how to solve the issue. Is it the driver? Is this the vehicles? Yeah, so we should take at least the first steps that are within our means, that schools use drivers that are responsible. And also schools should use vehicles that are in good condition before we think of the roads. Should we first think of the things that are within our control? The school is in control of who the driver they should hire to use, or the vehicle they are going to use to take the children for a tour.
0: Program Ensonga Mbantu na nyomtekaniza wawe Flavia Ajok. 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
6: Thank you Spice FM. My name is Patience Giramia. As a citizen of Uganda, I am really concerned over the news. You watch televisions every day. You get to hear about someone has died. A bodaboda knocked someone, a trailer knocked someone, a bus knocked someone, a lorry knocked someone. And the most painful one is the recent road crash that claimed the lives of so many young innocent pupils of a school when they're going for a tour that side of Kapchorwa that they're heading to CP Falls. Now at times you ask yourself, what should be done? And this is where we've seen our ministers have come out to ban school travels. But when I heard of it, I was like, to me, that is not the solution. Let me tell you, banning school tours will not stop accidents from happening. Accidents happen every day. Others are never reported because it is a vehicle knocked one person or two people. But they always report, and it is a national concern if it is a school bus, a lorry with 10 and above people. But let's first look at these drivers are selfish people. You find a driver wants to drive a bus from Hoima here up to Kampala and come back. Yet, you know, as a person, if you drive a long journey, you're tired. You have to relax the muscles of your legs. Mentally, you have to be seeing, driving, controlling the speed, looking at the side mirror. You're doing a lot of work in your head. So these drivers don't want to allow their other drivers to also drive. You find me as patients, I want to drive a school bus alone. Even if I'm tired, even if I'm sick, I want to drive because they're selfish. They want that allowance, that money to only be coming to their pockets. Number two, parents don't take a step of going to monitor what happens at schools. Let me tell you, these private sector schools are about profit. They want profit. You find a school van is, okay, a school van right now carries how many people? A bus should carry not more than 65 people, including conductor and driver. But you find a bus is carrying 80 people. People are sitting in the corridors. And now remember, these are young children. They cannot say, teacher, this one is squeezing me. Teacher, I want to sit alone. These kids can't talk like that. When a teacher tells them, keep quiet, they'll keep quiet. Now, this school bus that take our children for their trips, you find in a three-seater, they have put five children. Yet the bus is designed to carry three people this side, two people this side. They only put one patron to monitor these children, and the driver is ahead. Now you find a transport fare that should take a child from maybe Hoima here to Kampala. A child is going to pay double. The school wants to make profit. Instead of taking from P1 to P5, a separate bus, they'll combine P1 to P7. All of them, jumbula, they take them because they want some money to remain, you get. So you find they push all our kids in one bus or one van. And let me tell you, as long as we take our kids and leave them at school, parents don't follow up. How is my child eating? How is this? Now, my sister, this one we're talking about road crashes. But you hear others, a dormitory burnt and children died. Do we go to monitor where our children sleep? Are there fire extinguishers? The safety and security. So another thing, let me tell you. Always in this Uganda, they come with rules. Hey, we need 2 weeks. Hey, we are going to ban school travel. Effective. No holiday studies. Our government wait when there is issue, my sister joke. When there are issues is when our government government start bringing issues, CGE, what. They are not serious. They wait. If there is an issue, then they come out. Because they should put a bylaw.
4: So, Madam Patience, you want to tell us that our government only come out when there is an issue?
6: Me, I believe that would have been tackled. Every time there is an accident, you hear they say, oh, that company, we've banned them. We're investigating the driver's licenses and all that. Why is it that the government cannot put a policy that every driver of a bus class, about the drive class, what, I don't know. Every driver of a bus, every after 3 months, go and do a refresher course in driving and bring the paper certificate that Sesanga Ronald went and did a refresher course. Because you can say, me, I have kuvuga the bus for 10 years. I'm a senior. What?
4: You know, experience.
6: But let me tell you. But remember, even if you experience, you need a refresher course. That is why even driving permit, when it expires, you go and pay another one. So they should put pressure that every driver of a school bus, when they're for holidays, go and do a course. Before the term opens, director of the school should bring that. My driver, this, they went and do refreshers course, not just because now they've got accident. After minister talks, they go to their homes. After, before you know, by the way, let me tell you, they are going to continue with these road trips. Our ministers over talk without any action. I'm even dimunyivu. Verano, these children died very innocent death, very young kids. Now you count the number of children in that school van. It is more than the capacity of the bus, which means the bus carried more people. Now, even from the children, there is a video I watched about Spice FM Hoima. There is a video I watched on TikTok. Go and Google. There's like a young girl guy is saying to a driver and a teacher that slow down. Ne mama kwegamba babana basomesa ne drivers. They don't listen. Now you see, this is a young kid. You tell the kid, Esirika, oyogerachi, guolimuto, what. They get scared. You see, they keep quiet. But if they reach home, they tell their parent, mommy, teacher today was driving bad speed. Even parents say, go and do homework. Go and watch cartoon, you see. So me, I see, stopping these school tours will not stop accident. It starts with me and you.
4: So, Madam Patience, kio kugamba, tu inakugaruka yomu drawing board, both abazaire, hamuna abegesa, na abadriver, kurorangu tuwalindobo mezi wabana bai.
6: Exactly. Me, that is what I think we should do. Gwengo omuzade, take it upon yourself that if the term is beginning, let me task the director. Did your teachers go for, drivers go for refreshers course? My child was telling me that the matron beats people, that the gate man is tough, that they don't get enough food. You do follow up. In between the term, go and find out. When they're taking your children for school trip, ask them which bus company is taking our children. If you hear that this term, we're taking our children for school trip, next term, we're taking children for school tour, ask the school that which bus company. Go and task them. The bus company should produce for which driver. What is the status of that vehicle? When did you last do service? What is the distance? What time is the bus leaving and going? You see, you cannot say to an capture is far.
4: So meaning this thing, it is a collective responsibility.
6: Exactly. It is me, it is the school, it is the minister to intensify the policy should work. Monthly refresher training, over your experience 50 years, gendo kole refresher course, come with a certificate that in Zenga drive our bus, I went, I did refresher's course, this is it, you see. Let me tell you, some of these drivers come with their own issues. You find their wives are stressing them, by now low need, they have not paid their PDM, they are very stressed, and even the school is not paying them well, you see. Katibafuga bus, they have their own issues. Director Atamusasude, like 3 months. So let me, there's a lot. Stopping school tours will not stop accident. Tukirize tugane. Accidents are bound to happen. Accidents happen anytime. It is upon the school administration. How is the welfare of your drivers? You don't pay drivers 3 months. They will drive these kids. They don't care. You see, how is the policy being implemented? Minister should not just come and say, hey, we've banned school tours. What have you done with the drivers? Have you put mandatory 2 months or every quarterly driver's refresher training? They don't. Those buses, the conditions, they don't. These ministers, they just say, hey, we've paid, they write some letters, they give them some money and they keep quiet. Weba lenyo spice FM, miyam verano endimu nyivu.
4: Omnyorokati patience. 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
11: 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Geography paper 3, imura field work. It's a compulsory number. 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Field around, there is a field work around the school. Aku kabaku, just section A. Bagambo, kule field work around the school. Na wale kule field work around your town. Or your area, your community, then outside on tropics as in fishing. At fishing, you are going to call it a murufunjo or a swimming pool. Where? I think you number by Korabat. Or is it tourism? Tourism, we're going to call it a Mkatara and Central Market. Matulexaka Janjana.
0: So I'm going to program Nanyum Tekaniza or Flavia Ajok. 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
7: The right to land is a cornerstone for all other human rights. It is a key component for the realization of the right to food, housing, and economic rights. 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Customary tenure guarantees the rights of communities that have owned and utilized land in accordance with the norms and practices of that area. Unfortunately, many customary owners are being displaced or threatened by unscrupulous people, which has caused restlessness in the communities. Say no to land grabbing. Respect customary land rights. 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

0: Fellow Ugandans, your parish development model SACCO belongs to you. 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

0: In the past, I've been polite, but now, as president of Uganda and chairman of the NRM, I will be very rough. So therefore, I don't want to hear that there is poverty in a homestead which has not accessed this money if they have the land. I demand this. And anybody who is a minister, if I come to your area and I find that you have not land, I will sack you.
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0: 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Iwe anyaku Radio Spice FM no didisa this afternoon. 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
8: Kitara Nursery and Primary School is the answer to academic excellence.
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0: 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You see philosophy of balance, vision, composure, and control. So that is the menu abagenzi baitu aba express barugeba sakuba ni baherezo msejo na manyiri nka more biye kwa sarugeba sakuba na gambanti. Together we believe we will fight and build something special in this club. We respect express mukwano guabanji square pass moto. I can't wait to see the fans in the stands, he added. Nkwa rugeba sakuba na gambanti. Jukanti the former national team under 20 coach represses Jimmy Kintu and Jukanti Jimmy Kintu ona sekwano joininga team ya bagenzi by to aba URA iwe anyakuri and it is wise FM Jukanti timu ya Express 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Iwe anyakure the Spice FM. So kocha Gambrent he's happy with the team that he has. Gambrent Vipers the best club in Uganda. So we have to dominate, control the game. And also put high pressure on the opponent. So we have to be intelligent on when to be aggressive, when to attack, when to defend, and handle every situation of the game. If you become your head coach, Yagamba, I like what I see, especially the mentality of the players. I have seen some good actions, some special things correctively, so we are on a good way. Ogwaniwa head coach our team ya Viper Sports Club ahead of the Sekafa tournament Jakubane Tandika just days from now kuri mihanga area Rwanda iwe anyakuri ya Radio Spice FM na uliriza this morning 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Today hasaha ina that is Hameta Life Stadium in East Rutherford, New Jersey for the a great prize ever in the FIFA World Cup trophy. 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So today we wait to see the World Cup finals and tugamba na anwa Radio Spice FM tujakuwa ntukuicha ho final ayo. 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Anyway, there are 3 cases in FIFA World Cup. 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Who is likely to win the FIFA World Cup today. 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So can we see nti niyo hawaki England ya rugire mu at the semifinals? 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That is mu semifinals. Iwa nyakure deo Spice FM. 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

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So therefore, I don't want to hear that there is poverty in a homestead which has not accessed this money if they have the land. I demand this. And anybody who is a minister, if I come to your area and I find that you have not done it, I will sack you. 89.9.

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Ura Spice FM. 99.9 and vilo biyokwezi vili kumida mwenda mwezi gomsanjo mwaka gwen kumibila vili na mkaga so leka tuikareho iwe anyakura uri Spice FM aka program enu nja kuwa ningereza familia ya 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

0: 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Spice FM, hello.
1: Yes, sir.
0: Why to?
1: Why
0: to? 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
1: Why
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0: Why to? 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We have no problem baraku baraku emera mugongo bakakwa akaruru karakata. Spice FM lo. 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
0: 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I'm Prince Dixon Kiswaz, ambassador of Arsenal. 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
0: 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This is Jimmy from Kampala City. 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
0: 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By the way, tuwa ikala kurubatila m.com, everything.com, everything.com. 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
1: Topic of discussion.
0: Yes. 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
1: Yep.
0: That's Spain and Argentina. World Cup tinibuwa ya tandika today. 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

0: 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Today we have World Cup finals. That's Argentina versus Spain. 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It's okay, you can share with us iwa nyaku Radio Spice FM this evening. Great for me, my sweet Agnes Awodi. Okay, hello Karen and the selector Digo, thanks for the show. 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
6: Mildmay Institute of Health Sciences, a leader in health professionals' development.
7: 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Drilling activities, pipelining and attendant activities are often associated with environmental harm. Oil companies working in Uganda have committed to fostering a clean and healthy environment amidst operations and contributing to climate change mitigation. 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The duty to ensure a clean and healthy environment rests with you. This message is brought to you by the Civic Response on Environment and Development, CRED, in partnership with Avocar Sans Frontier, with support from the Belgium Development Corporation.
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9 9 9 9 9 9 9 9
kucha habantu wa babidi basatu. And then tugende maiso nenteka niza. Bala mkutu kwaito kwa TikTok. Big up to you. Love you so much. Ona gambire big up wa mwesele international mwese Uganda. Gambe greetings to the staff of St. Andrea Kahwa. Hoima. And then gambire hi, it's Ivan Uganda. I'm live bambi. Send my regards to Godwin wa mwesele Arani. Then msingu ziri deriga na gambire live out akinubi. Okay, webade. Thanks for the program, dear. Those songs, I like those songs, okay? Webari muno kubora radio Spice FM. Ona gambira mwesele kabanda UG. 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
1: Sabura.
0: Okay, kaba nyumire ba Cecilia inyoena avaliyo ahero. Konda gambire Trump, gambire good evening Spice FM. Oi, how are you beautiful? I'm fine, how are you? And then this one says, premi kazi by Creva Genti. Fanya, oh, fanya kazi. Oh, oh, na, na, na, na, na, na, na, na. 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
0: 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This is Tare Mwacha Kabare. 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
0: Okay, unagambile, unagambile. Good evening. I'm also streaming live in Rita. Okay, hi, this is Amos Masindi. Aba Masindi murimuta, mwebale mnokutrara. Unagambile, thanks for the program. This is Joseph Ruhunga. 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Okay, mwebale mnaba TikTok. 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I miss you already. Okay, sorry about your wife, but this is Karen, and I'm not sure. I've never been your wife, so I'm not the one. Okay, pray for me. Banrisa, I got to go. 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I'm streaming live from Mogadishu, Somalia. Webare Muno, Tadias, and pray for me, Badrisha. I think message on Somere. 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And Ona Gambide, Coach Moses, St. Andrea, Kahwa Hoima, then up to Kagwa.

0: Adena gambia kazi go bantu nye chari. 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I'm Alex from Nyakafunjo. 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Keep your messages coming in live on TikTok. 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
3: Okay. Kanungi kuru gama. Ready and we so much to wait and a wingi kasepichi baby kuru. No wonder wingi muno. Thank you, Mr. DJ Voni Chaka Chaka. Adeka mutisa dakika. Ikumina munana. Ezakarawa msaha yukumina yivichi. And then take another golden oldies. And yet again, the mice hana radio Spice FM 89.9. And of course, in Tugambanti, night of Turiba Kaikuru. Cause next year we are celebrating 20 years. Iwa nyaku radio Spice FM. Habaki watagambanti Turiba Kuru. Night of Tukaikuri. As a Spice FM, and of course, I was in Abunu, Boba Gendere, you are listening to Spice FM, and you are enjoying the show. Arona Gambire, Mama Prince, Agambire, Bamtere Kachumbari, Unua Gamba, Mese, Trump, Agambire, Gabadrisha, and your press in Hoima, where you can find out the music just at Spice FM, and of course, on Agambire, how are you doing? Pray for me, Zuena by Ready and the Wizzle. I think you are enjoying the song, and on Agambire, pray for me. Joanna by Suna Kanyumire Aba Wagesa. Messages zili nyingi muno all the way from Amikuyete ya social media. Aba kutuliza ha 89.9 Spice FM. Tugabanti, you can even watch us live on TikTok. 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Please, genda yo ora ikinge video and they will follow winge page ya 89.9 Spice FM. Ebyo byokuhura hambeho, you can as well enjoy it live. And mumire mbo ya bayise nkurite the old, the golden oldies itukubaza ubikabitareho. It was just audio, but now it is even visual osakuba notrura. So So shortly after the commercial breaks, Japan to Garuka, Abama Simu Garua Garuho Maingi, Golden Oldies, Kenat Kunda Kick, Japan to Garuka.
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0: 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It's now admitting students for the new intake 2026-2027 into degree, diploma, and certificate programs. At Kabalega College Masindi, they are committed to providing quality, affordable, and holistic education that equips learners with the knowledge, skills, and values needed for today's competitive world. Courses awarded by Uganda Christian University, UCU Mukono, are Bachelor of Business Administration for 3 years day, Bachelor of Education, that is for 2 years recess, Bachelor of Arts, Bachelors of Arts with Education for 3 years, and that is day. Bachelor of Science in Education, 3 years day. Bachelor of Social Work, 3 years day. Bachelor of Public Administration and Management, 3 years, and it is day. The other courses are Bachelor of Public Administration and Management, 3 years day. Diploma in Business Administration for 2 years, Diploma and Certificate in Theology for 2 years day. 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Part C, Diploma and Certificate courses awarded by Kabalega College Masindi are Diploma in Social Work and a Diploma in Public Administration and Management. 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The other number is 0778-95-3372 of East, their main campus, 2 kilometers along Masindu Hoima Road near St. Matthew's Cathedral in Masindi District, Kawaliga College, Masindi, Godliness and Service. 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
0: 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Who are they? 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
0: okengere kulungi chera akugarukiremo
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0: meme akukengere
3: there are 2 times and we have Germany and Brazil
1: Ihanga elia German 1994, 1998, 2002. Then Ihanga, I mean that's Brazil. Then Ihanga elia German 1982, 1986, and 1990.
0: Round 2, Daktari Muhumuza Donald Kuruga Kinobe. 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
1: 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What 3 words are on every World Cup trophy best since 1974?
3: Okay, yeah.
0: Okay.
1: What 3 words are on every World Cup trophy best since 1974?
3: Okay, ndwe
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2: 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Ebigambo biri FIFA World Cup. Those are the three words I wanted. Yes, FIFA World Cup, not the FIFA World Cup trophy. Bikuba ne biyungula mu bisatu. What three words?
1: Tugende kabisa number 7 round 3. 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
3: Number 4.
1: 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Number 4. Which country has played most World Cup games without winning and how many?
3: Garuka.
1: Which country has played most World Cup games without winning and how many? Ehanga kyelisambira World Cup mpire nyingi batakusingula kandi mirundi nga.
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3: 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Which countries have scored the most set pieces goals at the World Cup 2026? Which countries have scored most set piece goals at the World Cup 2026?
1: Aye bale jira dukikenge.
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2: We have USA. We have Canada. Argentina. How many do you want?
3: Okay, Hungary, USA and Argentina, niga magaga singira kuteba goals za set pieces and five set pieces.
1: 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Number 1. Eke kabuzo na mbemu. Which World Cup tournament has had many own goals? How many and which edition? Ihanga kimu World Cup.
3: Which tournament?
1: Eh? Mu tournament. Which World Cup tournament? Eba ile na own goals nyingi. Zinga kandi mwaka kiobamu edisoniki. 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
3: 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How did the World Cup 2026 hosts perform at the World Cup tournament? How many goals did they score in total?
1: Boku wata kengeno na kugakiramu.
3: How did the World Cup hosts perform at the tournament? 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
1: 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Then Hungary and Mexico, this is what I wanted. United States, Bakayomo, Belgium, Canada, Baterwa Morocco, Mexico, Baterwa England. 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
2: Kaguzo tate, roundi ya katan. 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
2: Kikaguzo namba Musanji World Cup fiasa nyakuli ya Spice FM. 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Omaka gorukumoru wende kienda nena. Oleg Solanko. Akachua record for the most goals in the single World Cup match. Na TV goal return. Which country did he play for, against which team, and what was the final score of the game? Okikengere.
3: Ego. 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
2: 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Number 13.
1: Okay, at Chicago, number 13. How many hat-tricks have been scored in the FIFA World Cup history, and which edition had most of them?
2: Okay, can you get a
0: I got it.
1: Which? How many hat-tricks have been scored in the FIFA World Cup history, and which edition had most of them?
2: Okay, Kenge. Hat-tricks in English table in World Cup history, and which edition you have made in the goal in English?
1: Hat-tricks in
0: English. But when the total overall...
1: Yes, total, the number of hat-tricks is a kind edition you have made in hat-tricks in English.
0: Okay,
1: you can
3: Kange zeo. Sista hat-trick atano na munana. Edition ya baile mnyingi sikaba munana. Nikaba
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1: Okay. Yeah, okay. 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
2: 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Of the countries that have won FIFA World Cup, which one has the longest active drought since winning, and how many years?
3: Uruguay, 76 years.
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1: 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I have finished as a winner, as a runner up in a third place for four times at the FIFA World Cup. Who I am? 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
1: 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Who I am?
0: 4 times.
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2: 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That's Jamani. 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
2: 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Before the introduction of whistles at World Cup. What did the referees use to offset games? But I can't say that you feel in the World Cup. Our referees are going to be able to play. Oki kengere.
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1: 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Distribute World Cup trophy winners by continent. 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
0: First, congratulations.
1: Ladies and gentlemen,
0: I'm for. I'm for. I'm for. I'm for. I'm for. I'm for. I'm for. I'm for. I'm for. I'm for. I'm for. I'm for. I'm for. I'm for. I'm for. I'm for. I'm for. I'm for. I'm for. I'm for. I'm for. I'm for. I'm for. I'm for. I'm for. I'm for. I'm for. I'm for. I'm for. I'm for. I'm for. I'm for. I'm for. I'm for. I'm for. I'm for. I'm for. I'm for. I'm for. I'm for. I'm for. I'm for. I'm for. I'm for. I'm for. I'm for. I'm for. I'm for. I'm for. I'm for. I'm for. I'm for. I'm for. I'm for. I'm for. I'm for. I'm for. I'm for. I'm for. I'm for. I'm for. I'm for. I'm for. I'm for. I'm for. I'm for. I'm for. I'm for. I'm for. I'm for. I'm for. I'm

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0: 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Watch a central zipone. 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

0: the geometries and the finals, the talk with the FIFA World Cup live on the radio. 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
1: Mm. Ah. Kambu Simonga Spice FM hello. Hello, hello. Sorry, ladies and gentlemen. I said this okay when you could Spice FM, the biggest radio station in Argentina taking on Spain move the finals. Pira Gurad Watagutale Halain Gamelon our 40 bit.
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1: 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Okay, my brother Spice FM forever. 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
1: Morning, you're the leader. Leader, leader. You're the leader, leader. 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
0: 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Hey, World Cup, yo, it ends tonight. This is the last game aba World Cup edition ibira bina mukaga tuligaruka ibira asatu uko abazaje bagende maiso kwani bayiri bani betu warampora mpora mpora mpora ana Spice FM your number one radio 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
1: 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Thanks for the live commentary. 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Spice Sports Team, thanks for the live comment. Nelson Kikubi, Manchester Fanam, Timo Lisandro Martinez, I want Argentina to beat Spain Peva. 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Kali Gloria, onye gamba, hello Spice FM, it's me, Vons, Team Spain, mabala kwa live on the radio, Spain ya Kurumba, Pedro Poro, mbataka kusila na meini ya mao, na jana atia kwa midi field, onye gamba, 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
3: 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gambire on behalf of the listeners of Spice FM and on my own behalf, I take this opportunity to thank you, the sports team, for your time and attention that you have given to us throughout this season of World Cup. Indeed, you are so special. 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
7: 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Say no to land grabbing. Respect customary land rights. 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
0: 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But all in all, we are coming live. 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
0: 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Another one on the radio, Spice FM. About him dressing room, team zone. 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
0: 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Singuza Benison Kuruga Kiswaza. He's live on the radio. Agamba greetings all money fans. Agamba Spain egi akusinga ibele zero. Okay, another one on the radio, Spice FM. Wanji?
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2: 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WhatsApp group. 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

0: 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Yeah, that's our team, that's our team. But so far, Edakeka Nikosu Wasrazi Chokuli, Abasaija Argentina, Tibini Binungu Spain, Ekagana Maisakuba Nebara Golo, Emo Argentina Silamanagika, Yichkumino Musanj, Neskenda Town of Musanj, and a Spice of Fame, you know, one radio season.
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0: Mhm Tim Rodri, another one on the radio of a set of box, semi to Rukahan with the Gikas, the Chinese, the Karabas, some Sanjis, and Yikia Karamokur. 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
4: Good evening, my
0: boy. Wanji. 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
0: Okay. 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
0: What
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0: Okay, I'm going to be so good. 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
6: 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Big upon yourself, and of course, Kwena Kwani is Simana Fort Bete, Genzere Maiso Kwani, Tekamu Akasene, Tekora, Kintu, Akina Maiso Kwani, Tukirubasa, Mpora, Mpora, World Cup, Abwa, Nkumibida, Abidi, na Mukaga, Nikuwe Genze, Tugihirehe Mikono, Tugi Gara, wa Mukono Gundi.
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0: Me your boy Abanavi came to the slim boss Mike Squeeze. Chilling.

Yeah. Yeah. Yeah. Yeah. Yeah. Yeah. Yeah. Yeah. Yeah. Yeah.